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We stood in the crisp twilight as the day marched towards us.

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